0: But what a blessing that she lived in the age of recording, so that we've been able to perpetuate these performances.
1: What I feel. She is there in these things. And of course, you know very well the Kindertotenlieder,
0: which
1: she also sang, which in my mind is a unique performance of a singer.
0: Well, Doctor, as you approach your 80th birthday, in addition to your impressions of the past, what is your thought about the future?
1: I do not consider what's coming as a future. I love to go on learning, and perhaps I have still to write something. Perhaps I am allowed still to make music for some time, but whatever will come, I accept it very willingly. I have full patience and full willingness to accept what life still will give, and I go on learning. That's all.